0: RTR à Flavin, 107 FM.
1: I will just live my life day to day, and if I see something weird, or I hear something weird, or I think of something weird, I make a note. I write something down, and it always starts with just a note. It's just a note, and then I revisit that note the next day, and I expand on that note. But it's always just a thought. The seed is always just a thought, right? Like, I'll see something that makes me laugh. What is stand-up? Like, stand-up is people trying to make other people feel better about their lives.

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1: You know, they're killers themselves.
2: Hey,
1: people that I fooled, you know, guys that I fooled with were killers themselves.
3: These are the men who lead the crime families of America.
4: I control 26,000 men. Except for dope, we operate in all aspects of organized crime. And if there's one thing I'm sure of, it's that drugs destroy your mind and destroy your home. In the

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And the first time you touched me,

nothing else, no one else but you and I. And it ain't me, it ain't you, it's only us, it's us right now. You're finding it, take it in, it's all here. You and me, no one else, nothing else but us right now. And I ain't need nothing else, no one else but you and I. And it ain't me, it ain't you, it's only us, it's us right now. You and me, no one else, nothing.

waste. That's why they pay me, nigga. Lately I've been on one. Might pedicure the 6'4 and get her toes done. Don't know the power of a joint until you roll one. See, life's a marathon, but we gon' make it in the long run. I'm just being cynical, trying to reach my pinnacle. Never let them limit you, bend the rules, win or lose. I know it's hard to digest like prison food. Got a fucking Basquiat hanging in my living room. 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Now we out here flipping gin and juice, making bigger moves. Can't swim, but I got a couple swimming pools. Is it a crime for me to ask for my residuals? Poor man asked a rich man how to get

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0: 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I wish you luck. 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
1: Life is too close to see. 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

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I write something down. And it always starts with just a note. It's just a note. And then I revisit that note the next day. And I expand on that note. But it's always just a thought. The seed is always just a thought. Right? Like, I'll see something that makes me laugh. What is stand-up? Like, stand-up is people trying to make other people feel better about their lives.

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1: Yeah, you do too. But I just wanted to know, do you know somebody named?
0: You know his name.
2: Oh yeah, definitely. I know his name.
1: But I just want to let you know that he's mine.

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She was running with a basket of food in her hands on her way to her grandmama's home. If grandmama babysits little Jack and the robin is on her way, and if the big bad wolf don't get involved, then Jack and

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And if you ask if I'm okay, I'm unhappy ever after.

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0: with the fucking winners, we the winning team. 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
1: Yeah, my chain's winning.
2: DJ Kenny Star.
1: BVS.
2: DJ Kenny Star. 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
1: 100 bands on my wrist, 100 bands on my neck.

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Yes, you men out there who look at the beautiful women and think that's it. I have an ugly woman, and she is very faithful to me.

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